0: X-Vibe. Radio takie trochę inne.
1: 16-year-old. Bitch! They can't take it to 10.

glance. If she gets one scratch, her parents never take her back. To be honest, she's a life full of promise. She thinks a Rolex makes her timeless. Her famous friends think she's harmless. I burn the bridge with her on it.

Rewind to letter. Rewind to letter. Rewind to letter. Rewind to letter. Rewind to letter. Rewind to letter. Rewind to letter. Rewind to letter. Rewind to letter. Rewind to letter. Rewind to letter. Rewind to letter. Rewind to letter. Rewind to letter. Rewind to letter. Rewind to letter. Rewind to letter. Rewind to letter. Rewind to letter. Rewind to letter. Rewind to letter. Rewind to letter. Rewind to letter. Rewind to letter. Rewind to letter. Rewind to letter. Rewind to letter. Rewind to letter. Rewind to letter. Rewind to letter. Rewind to letter. Rewind to letter. Rewind to letter. Rewind to letter. Rewind to letter. Rewind to letter. Rewind to letter. Rewind to letter. Rewind to letter. Rewind to letter. Rewind to letter. Rewind to letter. Rewind to letter. Rewind to letter. Rewind to letter. Rewind to letter. Rewind to letter. R

wind. When the crowd say bow, selector. Rewind. When the crowd say bow, selector. Rewind. When the crowd say bow, selector. Rewind. When the crowd say bow,

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1: 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I don't believe you. 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
1: Spot a little hottie when I flipped up the shade. 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Bottle of Ciroc with a hint of Kool-Aid. She done pulled up like I'm getting rid of it.

opportunity. You seize everything you ever wanted in one moment. 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